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1: 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Stand by.
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2: 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Caller stating the office lady has been in his room.
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1: Number 1 dispatch for EMS, responding 2526 New Calhoun Highway, 2526 New Calhoun Highway, the jail, 47-year-old male, has fallen, lower back pain, he's not able to move, sooner further.
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38, so that's 38. 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Never mind. 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Rockmart Highway. Sam John Adam, 1682.

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1: Tim. Med 6, dispatch. Tim, Valley 4. Team 4 should be the medical. Valley 4, they have him back in medical.
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0: seek suspension. Can you put me on that 21 at 20? 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
1: What?
0: The call has been 1050 Horseback Creek at Huntington Drop, Christian Huntington Road. That's a hit of the year, it's still in road.
1: Okay, I'll start that way.
0: Sample.

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0: 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I'll try to get rid of it.

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1: Got it.
0: In reference to that injury, we put the right tag number in the call if the report can be updated.
1: Definitely.
0: Non-emergency to Redmond, 29.8. One patient, one rider.

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0: New Bergen, Calhoun on, I think it's a Honda Grom, negative 28.

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1: Yeah.

0: 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John, King, Adam, Boy, Robert. John, 1-5. Henry, David, Adam, 0-3-3-9-1.
1: There, 25 about 59 this minute.

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0: And if Logan did not confirm with you, as soon as we drop this patient off, we're coming back to ER. We're picking up that Arthur Blank transfer.
1: Tampa.

0: ¿Cómo se llama? Is that shipping out?
1: Whatever. Good enough.
0: Run that van through Georgia and Alabama. Did not come back on file. We've attempted to contact Tyler. He's at negative contact.
1: Well.
2: 33.9 out of Redmond. 33.9.
1: On Tyler.

0: 27.
1: Super, I'm a Tyler Blake Hudgens, 3237 Kingston Highway.
0: Yeah.
2: We're still trying to figure out where exactly he lives.

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1: Howdy, man, too. I got y'all a discharge. It's going to be a wheelchair. They called it in earlier, but my wheelchair guy left already. I'm coming out of 4313, going to 2034 Maple Avenue, and he was staying for renal failure, and he'll be on 3 liters of oxygen.
0: Sure.

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1: Hey.
0: All right, this is my bad. We made it to BH, call it maybe 2055-ish, turn a patient over, and went back in service. We are now back out of the hospital.
1: TM4, sorry, my button wasn't working. Do you know what your mileage was?

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4: Yes, ma'am.
3: Avenue 219 Grady Avenue. I have an Erica Davis calling in about her daughter that's supposedly 10108. Her father may be at this address, Cedric Carter Jr. He has history of hiding her in the past. She missed court on Monday and she's also pregnant. He has no custody over her.
4: Stand for. I'll be 1038 real quick. David, Ida, 7041. Harvey at Jackson.

0: 23.
1: Right.
0: 42, you've been route 137 Beverly Drive, 137 Beverly Drive, trying to make contact with an ISIS Carter. Her mother is calling from Talbin, advising that she is 10108, was supposed to be in court, I believe, today and missed it. She's supposed to be with her father, but he doesn't have any custody over.
2: 42 copies.

0: If you can go ahead and show me 10A, sign my report number.
1: We're at North 2nd, 428, San David, Nora 1887. According to the line of Bellwood staff inbound Jerusalem.
2: Maplewood East 18, Charles Mary Union 2570, sorry, 2750.

0: 40K.
1: Good.
2: I'm
0: at this artery showing that she's feeling a light through pelvis. She's also showing a 29 through pelvis for violation of a court order.
1: 10-4. How old is she?
0: 17.
1: 10-4. Thank you, ma'am.

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1: Careful.
2: Good.
1: 1920 Highland Boulevard, 20 Highland Boulevard. Complaints about when her roommate has loaded up all her children's stuff in his vehicle. He's 1056. They've asked what they've been having issues all day.
2: Down for.
3: Out with a 1046 vehicle, run in circle right by the railroad track.
1: Been about to the 1016 Holden, 16 Mossy Oaks Lane, 16 Mossy Oaks Lane. It originally came in as a hang-up on callbacks. Female advice that her husband had locked her out of the residence, then tried to cancel.
4: 10-4, we'll be in right here in a second. Page 5067.
1: 10-4.

0: I'm at 4. You can show us start and transport. I'll just 5820.
1: Be able. Y'all be careful.

0: Mid-6, you're responding to 2007 North Broad, 2007 North Broad. It's going to be the Ruth and Naomi. Have a patient, 22-year-old female, seizing. Well, we've been going one last few minutes, first one today. Medication for him, but does not have that medication yet.
1: White, SUV. Zebra, John, Robert, 994.
2: And last one.
1: Stand back, I walked it. I got it when you're ready, dispatch. You can 1022, this one doesn't have a tag. A negative contact here. I hear dogs inside, that's about it. I'll be 10-8.

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2: Yes, ma'am.
0: The area of 816 Ashland Park Boulevard, callers advising there's people shooting off fireworks at the playground.
2: 10-4.
3: Calling 71038. Millie Powell at Kenwood. 28 Charlie X-ray, Queen 4049.

0: 51 dispatch. She's not here. You can show both units tonight.
1: Deployment.
2: 10-4, Iowa.
1: County, I know contact at the other address as well.

71, 1038. Pulling out of the parking lot of the courtyard Marriott. Charles Union, Lincoln, 3605. I mean, a red Chevy truck.

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2: 10-4.
3: Oh, yeah, Semar Pluto. In the area North 5th in the area of West 9th Street, headed toward the area of Martha Berry. Been looking out for a tow truck. It's got a golden retriever tied to the back of the truck. Complaining advised it looked like it's about to fall off. Worried about its welfare. Last seen towards Martha Berry. Nothing further.

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1: God.
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2: You're 40, she just said. You came out here before.
0: 33 and 62.
2: 33.
3: Together in at Hollow Street.
2: Is Christina with her?
1: Where are you out at?
2: Over out on 20 Highland.
1: Dustin for. She said she lived there for about 6 months.
2: Thank you.
4: That's not center yet.
1: Yes.
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0: 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Have a patient wanting a vitals check.
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0: Hey, it's Judah Central.
1: Don't say it, man. It's you.
0: 56.6, we are in route.
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0: Team 40, responding 42, Chateau, 42, Chateau, apartment 104, Heatherwood Apartments. Have a 79-year-old female vital check. Advised that she's running a fever, high BP, lightheaded, door should be unlocked.

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2: I was 18 to District 1. 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Or Penguins, or Los Pingüinos, or whatever they are now.

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Down North Broad, in front of the car wash. 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

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So White Tahoe, waiting on the light.

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0: How much did you have?
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0: The 1080 happened on 27 South near Sanders. They're pulled onto a lot of the Kangaroo at 6 miles. I mean, a white Ford van and a gray Toyota Camry.
1: Okay.

0: 60, code 600.
1: Dispatch 55, there's going to be a correction. There's going to be, the white van's going to be on the lot of the Circle K, and then the Toyota Camry's on the lot of Vance Valley Baptist.

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1: 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Give me one second. All right. They are, they're received for abdominal pain. 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
4: 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Yeah, I'm out on this code for 121 Antrim with Rome City. I'm 1095.
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0: 15501 Compton Road, 501 Compton Road. Complaint was advising somebody just trying to get into their door. They didn't see anybody, just could hear two people talking.
1: I'm about to go 1038 on 27 South with a car with no lights.
0: Can't forget.
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1: Cancel.
2: Good call, dispatch.
1: Yes.
2: Yeah. Route to the Compton Road call.

0: for EMS, respond to 2526 New Calhoun Highway, 2526 New Calhoun Highway, Sunbeta Jail. Have a 47-year-old male, fever, swelling in his feet, and unable to stand, abnormal urine.
1: That's it.

0: Med 6, respond 25, 26 New Canaan Highway, 2526 New Canaan Highway, the jail, 47-year-old male, fever of 100.4, slow in his seat, unable to stand, go to the medical Sally Port door.
1: 6 is clear.

0: Hey, Santorre.
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0: Me, Raymond Red, John Maddox on the black, Dodge, Ram, Robert Norum, 3885.

0: Clear 25 from 38. Looks like we're going to stop him as the Lotta Good Shepherd. Sam King Boy 1672. Yeah, dark color Chevy Trailblazer, I think.
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0: 43-10-8. I believe this is going to be a 1096 issue.
1: Fully EMS, respond to Burlington. Burlington, Highway 53, pulled into the Exxon across from Circle K. Have a known problem, slip in further.
0: Central. 67.0 out of Winthrop.
2: Earlier.

0: Med 1, you're responding to 5850 New Calhoun Highway, 5850 New Calhoun Highway. It's going to be the X line across from Circle K at Burlington 53. Have a female passed out. She's been drinking earlier, 2 drinks. Start complaining of stomach pain and then passed out. They're going to be in a white Captiva SUV.
1: It's going to be in the Aldi's parking lot.
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0: 700 East 2nd Avenue, 700 East 2nd Avenue. It's going to be the crossing. You can see a truck and SUVs on the parking lot, possibly 6 or 7 people. She's seen it on the cameras.
1: Morning.
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0: 23 dispatch. I'm out at 700 East 2nd.
1: Denver.
2: And 57.
1: Denver. Good. Hard to take Redmond, one picture, one rider, 7.3.
0: 12 back.
1: Team 4, thank you.
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1: Tim.
0: 1091 from Redmond back to the jail with one male.
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0: Be 27 at Scenic. It'll be a black PC. David Edward 5348.

0: based on this first interview. Thermal call, North Broadshore 28. It's going to be temporary pulse, 7894, 785.
1: Yeah.
2: 42 dispatch, is this 27 good besides the fender warning?
1: Temporary is valid and hold.
2: Thank you, ma'am.
1: Good one. Where are you at?
3: D second.
4: I'm 22 dispatch. He's making his way back to the station.
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0: Of 1016 20 Highland Boulevard, 20 Highland Boulevard. We have two callers advising that Hunter and a 15-year-old female got into a physical altercation.
1: Ten four, are they separated now?
0: 10-4, I believe one of them's left. That one I'm trying to determine who.
1: 10-4.

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1: Yes, ma'am, I'll be tenant.
2: 46 dispatch, I'm 10-8 from Redmond.
0: Same. Apparently the 15-year-old is screaming and running around the house. The mother did get into the silver truck and she pulled into the driveway next door. Had her still in the house.
3: Step it up to that.
4: Yeah, that'd be 10-4.
3: 10-4, I'll be code 1 then.

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1: This is
2: 1038.
1: Yes. I am Wally Paul 0490. Galton Head, not from.

0: Fish Pops in 3. Lombardia, Maple, Robert Sound, Victor, 6910. Yeah. Dark color SUV.
1: Okay.
2: En route to Floyd, non-emergent, 164.2.
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0: 70.4 en route to Floyd Paper.
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1: Damn.
2: I'll be 10-8 from Redmond, relieved by 145.
1: Same.
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1: Go ahead.
2: I'm relieving SO-144 at Redmond with that 95.
3: 157 dispatch. I'll be 10-8 from Redmond.

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0: 37 Touch 8, Martha Berry Highway at the county line. They're advising it was a white male that was sitting on the side of the road. He was just on our side of the line.
1: Several. Several, sort of, we will.
2: Okay. 022 dispatch, myself 73, I've been around out there. The other unit can discontinue. We're on Marshberry now.
3: Ten four, we're behind the visitors back at Austin Import. Number 15.
0: Ten four.

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1: We are.
2: Hey, and also, do we need to do a billing ticket on this as well, or just ZSO?
3: I'm not too sure. Probably just to the insurance.
2: Therefore, we'll tell them that our dispatcher said so.
3: All right, 10-4.

0: 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Okay. He's attempting to cancel.
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1: Go ahead.
0: Class CP expired, negative 29, showing possible probation. Shannon's Class C, Charles, valid.
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0: 103 South Plank Avenue, 103 South Plank Avenue off East Main. Car's buzzing, her son and his boyfriend are buzzing.
1: Morning. Six.

0: I'm dispatch, you check out 32. It's going to be a Taurus G2C. Serial number is going to be Adam Edward Edward 380700.
1: Definitely. This out of Alabama, Questy, David Garrett, -29.

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1: Stand by.
2: Sentinel 7, dispatch, can you check in lights of the Shannon roof subject to see if she's committing a felony?

0: able to see the, if she's a felon. They have to run the criminal history at the jail.
1: Okay, of course, she's advising that she is, if we can just confirm through the jail.
0: Yeah, for I'll try to give him a phone call.

0: 30, they're dispatched by the incident.
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0: Temple.

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1: All righty, 10 and 4.
2: 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He's going to be 10-4. He's walking on the right side of the road.

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1: 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And the Shannon Reed subject, right?
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0: 77. 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
1: 10-4, this is not me. Thank you.
0: Damn.

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1: 022 dispatch. We'll be out of station with 33 and take care of some evidence.

0: 77 dispatch, you check a, I'm sorry, if you would just log a 28.
1: Go on.
0: I'm sorry, it's going to be a 27. It's going to be 020-916-343. It's going to be the owner of Aaron's.

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0: 1015, 503 West 11th Street, 503 West 11th Street. Cars involved in the house supposed to be vacant. Female walk up the driveway and go into the house. They entered through the back of the house.

0: Oh, yes, I'm a road drone. 411. Coming from Cartersville, passing Kingston Downs. Been looking for a gray Mustang swerving. Almost ran the complainant off the roadway.
1: Forty-three copies.

0: 2777. There's a note at the bottom of the call if you could read that before y'all check out.
1: Yeah.
0: Recall 436 GBP 436 come back on the 2014 Ford Mustang to an Escobar subject of 5 Landmark Lane.

0: transmission will be clear. Standard 7-10-23.
1: Which one is it? This white one?
0: It's the first one on the corner by where the Dollar General used to be.

0: 10 and 40. Thank you, ma'am.
1: Oh, yes, I'm a full account.
2: This line is this, the president. Facing the house, the door's open on the left-hand side.
3: Yeah, for you, there's two doors on the front porch. I'm not sure if you can get on that side either.
1: I'm okay, headed outbound. Stay on lookout for a black Suburban, run off the road several times, stop in the middle of the intersection.

0: Oh, yeah. So, reference to that lookout about the Mustang. It's currently on Shorter Avenue, headed outbound, passing Chick-fil-A. 28th was George Boy Paul, 437. Correction, 436.
1: What's going on with the Mustang?
0: Apparently, almost ran her off the roadway on 411, passing Kingston Downs, and it was swerving.
1: Careful.
0: The driver might be falling asleep. She's been behind it since Kingston.
1: Copy. I'll see if I can head that way if she's going to stay behind it.

0: 77. 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
0: The 28 comes back to 5 Landmark Lane off Burnett Ferry.

0: as far as the black Suburban, the complaint was no longer behind it when it was on High Point. The gray Mustang was last seen passing the Waffle House on a shorter complaint. It was no longer behind it.
1: Yeah, or you can show me available then.

0: 911 dispatch, Palladium has responded to 1170 Julia Road, 1170 Julia Road, reliable hail. Sick call, have a wound on the left lower abdomen, won't stop bleeding, sue the brother. Temporal method.
1: Send this over dispatch. I may be on the Coos Wadi and I drove in the area of Burnett Ferry as well. 10-104 tonight.

have an emergency transfer to Emory University. This will be coming out of IP 3402. They're going because they need have cardiogenic shock, and they need higher level of care. They have 6 drips, and they're going to have 1 nurse riding.

0: cruising right.
1: Mother, you're on 1178 Chilio Road, 1170 Chilio Road, Reliable Health, room 304A Adam. The male patient with a wound on his left lower abdomen won't stop bleeding, had surgery 2 weeks ago. Sounds slower breathing normally, not on event.
2: Mm-hmm. 42-1038.
1: Yeah.
2: We're pulling into the Circle K off of Redmond Circle. It'll be a black PC. Robert Zebra William 6121.

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0: 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Callers buzzing. The brother tried to kill her. All we have is yelling on the phone.
1: 10-4, I'm out.

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10:38. I've been a little right for John Maddox. Stand by. It's going to be Adam Boy Mary 4, Robert Mary

0: dispatch any unit in the area of Grand Lake. Be on the lookout for a black, either Dodge Challenger or Charger. Caller has turned onto Moran Lake. That car went on down Wayside away from Calhoun Road. She's advising that subject turned around on Calhoun Road and was following her, and this is the second night it's happened.
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0: dispatch waiting.
1: Good.
0: 2604 Shorter Avenue, 2604 Shorter Avenue. Compliance advising that his daughter is trying to get a Damien here to leave the residence and he's refusing.
1: And 4 being route.

0: 42 dispatch, I believe I walked over you while you were explaining the call. Can you read the details again for me?
1: 10-4, the complainant's daughter is trying to get a Damien Garrett to leave the residence, and he's refusing. He's also apparently called somebody and is having them come over there. They're not sure if the person's going to cause them more of an issue.
0: 10-4.
2: Six phone dispatch, you can clear that 21, I'll be on round 42.

0: 7342. There's a heat check on that address for that Damien Garrett subject. He's been told not to go back over there. He's been causing issues.
1: Perfect. I appreciate it.
2: Just be advised, the daughter, Faith Johnson, is trying to cancel, saying that it's just going to make it worse if PD shows up.
1: If he's not supposed to be there, I'm going to still go that way.

0: 43 dispatch.
1: Yeah.
0: You check and let's see if there's a trespass order for that deviant subject.
1: Team 4S, I'm checking him.

0: 42 dispatch. My apologies. You said there's no trespass order.
1: 9-10-4.
0: There's a key check saying that he's not supposed to be there. Thank you.
2: 42, check your computer, it's on there.
0: I am, I'm pulling over now.

0: 167. Let's just go to the address.
1: Yeah.
2: Restart.

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0: 42 dispatch.
1: Good.
0: So there's no more confusion. Mr. Garrett is allowed to be here, but he does not live here.
2: Send the phone dispatch. Party's been advised they've been separated. You can show all units tonight.
1: Yep.
0: Yeah. 42 dispatch. I may have walked over you. Did you get my traffic?

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1: Yeah,
0: loud music complaint, 66 Lions Drive, 66 Lions Drive at the J Building.

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2: Or something.

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1: Stand for.
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0: Stand for.

K-E-R-E-Y-A-T-T-A, Allen, 1114-02. Point 7 freshman at Shock Hill Dennis. 63098. Yeah. Point 7 freshman, go ahead and drop me a case number, please.

Devon Harris, Class C Charles suspended. Miss Allen, Class C Charles valid. Dennis, Class C Charles valid, all three negative 29s.

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0: 216, 23 Lionel Lane, 23 Lionel Lane. All the female bias was that there was a fugitive there, and then it's now outside open line here, a female and a male arguing.
1: Jennifer.
2: 42, go with her.

0: 6742. 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She's saying the male left. She would not advise us what his name was. She did tell him that he needed to go through the backyard and jump the fence.
1: Down 4.

0: 6742 Mills, passing a man, Adrian Smith. He is showing a 29 bit of SO for dangerous drugs. Some black male has neck tattoos.
1: 10-4.

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0: Need a massive call help in 237 vehicle, then some marine. 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Was actually on Benson going towards Rathenbaum.
2: Ten four. 42, if you want to catch that, we're over here on Wilkerson. We'll, not Wilkerson, but Wilshire. We'll back up 67.
3: 10-4, 42 in route.

0: T27, you 10-4.
1: I'm 10-4, I'll be 10-8. It's just verbal. The other party's gone.
0: 10-4.
2: 022, copy 10-39. And I'll be en route to Denson.

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1: Go ahead.
0: 7, we're going to be emergency traffic to Emory.
1: Vehicle, I'll be careful.

0: 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Dispatch and Central, we are back in the county, back in service on 911.
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1: 10-4. 022, you can probably cancel. Not saying nothing yet.
2: You said it is 4 in the area.

0: 43 dispatch.
1: Yeah.
0: You know this on-call animal control would possibly be able to come out here. This dog is just running loose. It's not aggressive, but it's going to end up getting hit by a car.
2: Zero 022 dispatch. Typically, they won't come out on something like that. If the animal is not already in custody of someone, they won't come out and get it or anything.
1: Can't worry, that's when I was checking. I know they usually tell us if they're not aggressive, they won't come out.
0: 43, copy.

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0: You're now to 2973 Cedartown Highway, 2973 Cedartown Highway, America's Best. We had an open line from a cell phone. Contractor could hear a male arguing with a female over something about some money. I don't have a room number or anything. Just maybe check and make sure everything's in for.
1: Yeah,
2: 55, go ahead.

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0: And do you know, in reference to America's Best Call, if it was a front desk person or if it was a somebody in a room?
1: Central MedSeek, can you talk to Nance?
2: It did sound like they were having a private conversation, so we're assuming it was somebody in a room.

Dispatch to Floyd EMS, respond to 13 Fernwood Way, 13 Fernwood Way off of Mango Road. Have a male with chest pain, upset stomach, and abdominal pain.

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0: 131 Dodd Boulevard, 131 Dodd Boulevard. It's going to be the community room motion. Unable to respond, but she's saying nobody should be there.
1: 49.
2: 51.

10-4-Medfour. Medfour, you're responding at 13 Fernwood Way, 13 Fernwood Way, off of Mango and Calhoun Road. 45-year-old male having severe stomach pain. He also has diarrhea, feeling nauseous, having some chest pain as well. No other medical history.

No, we need a standby for the count. All units, special area of Rockmart Road, headed inbound, just past Midway School. Been looking out for Dodge Neon, possibly grayer, light blue color. Missing the back bumper, running off the road several times, just past Wax.

0: to discuss portfolio company and gonna stay behind.
1: They're still behind it right now, coming up on Saddle Trail at the red light. Four 73, they're passing Saddle Brook bounds.
0: Ten four. I'm waiting here at Lombardi, please.

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1: Yeah.
2: Four nine dispatch, everything's locked. Three more call units on dog. And you can mark a pulse.

0: 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Sam and read John 7:24.
1: Okay.
0: 14.

0: 51 dispatch, I'll be over 1037 vehicle behind Chili's.
1: Behind Chili's.
2: 10-4.
1: 10-4.
0: I got two 1037 subjects behind here as well.

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0: 51. Andrew Javier Bowman Miretta, plus he throws valid negative 29.
1: 10-4, thank you. 10-8.

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It's Redmond Hospital. Have a patient waiting out front. They're requesting Delta Floyd. Sick call. Stick it further.

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0: Lawson, show and repeat offender. 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Negative 29.
1: Sam 4, he's been advised. We got a few more. 22 dispatch, you can check one name, DOV. 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

0: 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Have a male waiting outside wearing a black Christian black shorts and a shirt, has a beard. Sick call. He wants to go to Floyd. There's, he's saying that Redmond won't give him any kind of medication.
1: You could hear a male and a female arguing about something about money.
2: Stand for, was that it?

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1: 10-4.
2: Has there been any stolen bikes for a Mongoose or a Columba?

0: This is about safety comp.
1: Right.
0: Vehicle 10-50, 27 pound, just past Booger Hollow. A white Dodge form. Bad Jordans. Busted both of his tires. Who's going to be in the median?
2: Houston, this was checking for Sarah Garen. 01-2980.

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0: 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All I heard was that dog.
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0: 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Caller's advising there was a male staying with another male, and he was having issues with him. White male, light blue shirt, short brown hair.
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3: 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He's already gone to the room upstairs. 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
0: Main route 600 Redmond Road, 600 Redmond Road, apartment F, Frank 1. Caller's wife and her employee, Anna Stowe, is making 1044 threats.
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1: 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All right, Redmond.
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1: Yeah.
0: 1050, Commission 106, Wilshire Road, 106, Wilshire Road, complaint surprised me. Hit a vehicle that was parked in the roadway. Probably in a gray Infiniti PC.

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0: 2025 black Honda HRV to a Diamond Grimes of Cartersville. It's active hours.
1: Yeah, 4.

In fact, deployed EMS, respond to 11 Conslake Road. 11 Conslake off of Old Cedar Town. Have a male with a history of seizures having a seizure at the time.

This Mitch MedBob. MedBob, you're just on 11 Cons Lake Road, 11 Cons Lake Road, off of Old Cedar Town and in the close cross of Hughes Dairy. 35-year-old male has had a seizure. It has stopped at this time. He did seem to have some problems breathing, but they have him on his side. He's coughing up blood. Does have a history of seizures. Takes medication. He has taken it today.

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0: 10-4.
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0: signs.
1: Yeah, 4.

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1: Go ahead.
0: Have a report of a deer that's been hit. Something going in the area, 1376 Little Texas Valley Road. It's still alive.
1: Chance 4, I'll be in route.
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1: 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Her leg is hurting. 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

0: Just that 60. You've been off to 137 Beverly Drive. 137 Beverly Drive. It's going to be in reference to a possible 108 he's been dealing with. They believe she's possibly at this address with her father.
1: Yeah.
2: Before you go.
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1: Go ahead.
0: You being route to 219 Grady Avenue, 219 Grady Avenue. Erica Davis is going to be the complainant. She called last night wanting an officer to try to locate her 15-year-old daughter that's here in Rome with her dad. Advised that she's in Paulden and he doesn't have any rights. She's the juvenile is supposed to be listed as missing, and a pickup order issued for her. She missed court. Advising if you go there, she'll possibly hide if she is there. As she's there with a Cedric Carter Jr. She gave us two addresses. The other was the county. We're sending them to try to locate. Last night, both agencies were 2104.
1: Yes.
2: 41.
3: 10-4.

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1: Thanks.

Eso, 171 dispatch. It's right 10-41, 10-6, Raymond.

0: force it. Like negative contact has arisen. Make tonight.
1: I'm out at this address on Beverly.
2: Unable to make contact.
1: Team 4, what's this kid's name?
2: Asif Carter.
1: Team 4.

0: Camp Barker. 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With a gray Chevy Traverse, Alabama 28, Lincoln Sam Tom, John Edward, David Ida.
1: David.
0: So our final stop's going to be West Haven.

0: That's Lady Mistress 1-3-10, Elliott Drive, 310 Elliott Drive in Garden Lakes, 38-year-old female, possibly not breathing.
1: Med 2, we're responding from headquarters.
0: We're trying to start CPR.
1: 10-4.
0: Elliott Drive, Garden Lakes, female not breathing, 38-year-old.
1: 5 Squad 5, being route 310 Elliott Drive, 310 Elliott Drive, reference not breathing. I'm a 38-year-old female. Mom walked in. I think she's not breathing, so we'll try to get further.
2: Clint 5 Squad 5.
3: Be advised, have EMS and fire en route to 310 Elliott Drive, 310 Elliott Drive. It's going to be in the city. Have a 38-year-old female not breathing.
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0: quit bothering her.
1: 4.5, Cloud 5, show you en route 310 Elliott Drive, 310 Elliott Drive in Garden Lakes. Reference, 38-year-old female not breathing. They're not willing to do CPR. She is cold to the touch. EMS and PD will be in route with you as well.
0: Quit bothering her.

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0: Nee, to pity something. 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

0: 4 Eastman.
1: Yeah, number 7. Elliot Circle, on keep check.
2: 60, that was it.

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1: Then.
0: Alicia Holmes. Returns.
2: 54, y'all over here on the corner, or y'all over where your cars are?
0: Back behind my car on the corner. Dispatch one more by number. 049-898-975. Again, don't need returns.

0: 405 dispatch, this is going to be 10109D. 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
1: I'm asking for the benefit.
0: 10-4, thank you, dispatch.
1: Welcome.
2: He's in route.
1: 10-4, thank you. Hamilton.

Dispatch 25. QBN Rock 701, term of call, Valvoline. Have a male, Marcus Daniel Carley, that's standing by on foot and advising he's having issues with Amanda Lopez and Misty Lopez. They're harassing him, making threats to him.

0: voice. I just couldn't remember that.
1: Team 4, just Bayvaz. This address is showing a 29 in Leeds Road, Joshua Wesco.
0: That's 10-4. Four is much. Can you leave a note for building inspections? Come back out here Monday. There's still people been living here.

Dispatcher unit, stand by for a bullet. All units, be on the lookout for a, gonna be a log truck, red with a black top, Peterbilt, should have JNL, John Nora Lincoln stickers on the side. Believe they've unloaded the trailer at International Paper. The trailer is going to be entered as stolen through Randolph County, Alabama. 11 Adam Adam Boy Edward Whiskey. Any contact, told to notify Randolph County, Alabama.

0: I think it's just dropping off the international boat.
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0: Yeah, for all men are outside there.

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1: Yeah.
0: Probably about 5 to 10 minutes ago, it passed me, 20 west at South Avery. It was headed westbound.
1: You said about 20 minutes ago?
0: No, about 5 or 10.
1: Okay.

0: Dispatch 4060, SOS 11, they saw it past them, 20 West. South Avery, westbound, about 10 minutes ago.
1: Sam.

an Area 140 being looked out for a black Volvo XC90. 20X going to be David, Charles David 9975. Comes back on a 2021 Volvo, black in color to Stanley Barnes, Al Ireland. Valid, invalid, Premier below from Bartow County, possible road rage incident, older white female driver, curly hair, complains that Boston is a female, did pull a 1032 on them. Nothing further.

Negative 338. We'll call it River Bend, Arkansas 28. Adam Boy, George 12 Zebra. Being a black Armada.

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0: 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Complaint advisor is a black male, greenish shirt, doing code 50. 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
0: When you're 10 8 from there, will you be en route to Olandale? Olandale, the interest, the Kellogg's. Fire advisor's a deer that's been hit and is still alive. He needs to be put down.
1: 10.
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0: 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It's coming in for Parish Hall and Church.
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0: 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We're phone on Pruitt Healthcare, 23 Mile Road, 23 Mile Road. Have a resident on antibiotics for a UTI, 102.4 fever.
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The property and assisted at Jim Willow also news in the call for when it was last in Floyd County for cameras.

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1: Another dude.
0: But,
2: all right.
0: Are you going?
1: Pulling into 1491. Robert John Charles 9360. Being a blue tie.

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2: 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The last domestic there was a Jordan Mills and a Stacy Thurman. I ran both in the call. Navy twins.
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0: 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You've been out to 155 Pierce Hill Road, 155 Pierce Hill Road off 53, 10-10. Caller's advising there's a woman there threatening to hit them with a broom, acting crazy, still her brother.
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1: 35 yards
2: report. 10-4, I had a lady responding here. She's not coming to the door.
1: Hey.
3: Window back here, 35, and a fire that's still smoldering.
2: 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Do y'all need more over there before?
3: No.
2: 011-1030. Martha Berry, just north of the loop. Sam Frank Boy, 9557.

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0: Dispatch 40, Metro responding, unit 207 Avenue B, 207 Avenue B, Lindell. Christian Avenue B is in David. I have a third party call, 65-year-old male, emphysema, COPD, difficulty breathing, getting further.
1: Midpoint.
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0: 35-1038. 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
2: Mm-hmm. On the floor, can't get up. The door is locked. They're advising the lobby has a spare key.
3: That's where you just announced.

0: Smith, 49 to 207 Avenue D, David and Lindale. Third party call is also 65-year-old anemic. Correction, 65-year-old male, difficulty breathing, history of emphysema, COPD, been going on for 2 weeks.
1: Of course, please.
2: Zero 016, Gregory Smith is revoked, negative 29.
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1: 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Zero 11 lights.
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0: Devam. Dispatch, are you 3-10-4?
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0: 40 de off of him.
1: No.
2: Careful.
1: The Barker Road. It's going to be, I believe, in the 200 block. Complaints about some of those utility workers out there with either no signs or signs that are too close to where they're doing work. They're right around the curve. You almost hit them.
3: I ain't right out there, but they had signs this morning way around west.
1: I'm asking for it. At first he said there were no signs, and then he said that they were too close to the workers, so I think he was just speaking.
3: He won't talk to me or anything. Nah, you can clear it then.

0: 63. Will you check behind Aldi and Subway shopping center? Complaint advisor, there's going to be a green dumpster, and there's a dog chained to a fire hydrant. It's whining and crying, and nobody's with it. She's not sure how long it's been there.
1: 10-4.

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0: 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Complaining it's going to be the store manager. There's a homeless male in the parking lot. He's screaming, jumping up and down, cussing, white male, blonde hair, tan shirt. He's currently in the 5 Below parking lot.
1: Forces.
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1: 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Twenty-seven south, coming up on Darlington, inbound. 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
4: Yes.
5: I think it's 15 with you before I call her. I talked to her yesterday.
4: I just turned around on one. I'm headed to CVS now.
5: I'll meet you back.

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1: 841.
0: My goal is a CVS on Martha Berry. John Victor Tom 007. We'll see if that works out.
1: 60, let me see right down here for just a minute.

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0: 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Can you check the area of 411 just past the MAPCO? They're hitting on 411 right before Norton. Caller's advising someone hit a deer. They're not sure if it's still alive.
1: 10-4, stop.

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0: Will you check the area, 411? 411 is a bypass. Complaint advisors, a deer has been hitting the roadway on the outbound side.

0: Aether Dispatch, are they saying the deer is standing up and dead?
1: He advised it looks like it's deceased, but it's sitting up in the lane on the outbound side.
0: 10-4.

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George Paul Robert. 393. Black

0: That's him for a 2008 Toyota Scion.
1: Okay, Forrest, displayed on a Eclipse. Just 10 miles, but going 1038 with it, just a second.
2: Thank you.

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1: 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Black Mitsubishi Eclipse, Tom George Paul, 4205.

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0: Have another caller advising that deer is going to be closer to the Circle K area. She's supposed to flag you down if she's on the ring with you.
1: 10-4, I'm out with it. Mile marker 23.

0: 35 is November.
1: Zaman.
0: Table. All units, in reference to the 1099 trailer coming in from Alabama, possibly headed to Inland, disregard. It was not stolen. It was a mix-up with drivers.
2: Ten-four. Just to verify, the Tom George Paul 4205 come back on a Toyota Scion.
3: The original was 4025. It came back to the Scion. The Tom George Paul 4205 comes back to a 99 Mitsubishi Eclipse, black in color.
2: Tampa, you ran a 27. 070-449-813. And I may have given you the tag originally incorrect. My apologies.

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1: Yeah.
0: George 28, Young, Kingtown 948, 27 South of the interchange inbound.

0: Safe street dispatch. Can you call Banks County and see if they want to pick them up? I know the pickup rate is, but just call and see if they want to. Last 4 is 6454.
1: Just a second.
2: 011-1038. Good. That's a very young, hang on, it's a motorcycle tag and I'm kind of far away. Young David 716.
3: Six four tonight.

0: Sorry.
1: Last nigga, there, I'll pick him up for the warrant. I can put the number in there if you need to call.
2: Okay.

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Old Summer Road, Marbury. 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
0: 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I believe it's going to be the mother information to verify that he has been entered.
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0: You've been out to 4350 Marthaberry Highway. It's going to be the Circle K 1025 with a subject in reference to a 1059 to Willenda Drive.
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He's going to be a Clayton Grant. He's going to be standing by that gold Chevy.

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Hey, there's 1030. Four 11 at that. Charles William Nora 3490. Silver Jeep. Holding in the hub off.

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6: Clear 16 dispatch, go ahead.
1: Holding a call, Alabama Highway. It's going to be a deceased dog between the railroad tracks and GMC. It's in the roadway.
7: 4 dispatch, it's in the median. It's not a traffic hazard, we saw it this morning.
6: Copies. Dispatch, if you just want to notify DOT about it, see if they want to get somebody to come get it now or what they want to do with it.

0: for you. Since we're going to escort this guy out of this house.
1: Denver.
2: Okay. Let me know when everybody's finally in the roadway, and looks like everybody's lined up.
3: Looks like we're there.
2: Alright, we've got a large gap around 3rd Street. Looks like they're going to close it up. Once this gets closed up, as far as I can see, all the guys, and we'll start going.

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1: Yes.
0: Can you give an exact location for that deceased dog so we can give DOT? Complainant wasn't very clear about where she fought.
2: Probably been if you pull your car out there, Alamis.
3: Dispatch. I think the closest cross street will be Barker Road.
0: Thank you, 60. 016, are you copying my radio?
4: Yeah.
0: 10-4, making sure. I'm not sure if 40 is having issues or what.
1: I was still looking at the map trying to get an exact location.
5: Yep, JMG's getting in the wrecker and we're on the way.
2: All righty then. I'm going to ease it on up here.
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0: You may route to 1494 Termacall with 494 Termacall in the laundry room. Have a homeless male there causing an issue. 5'8", blonde hair. He sit on a bench outside, brown shirt. I believe it's that you your mask in.
1: 2-1.
2: County 40.
3: Careful.

0: I'll watch him, see if he stops. If he doesn't, I won't worry about him.
1: It says his eyes in there and route to that location.
2: You can clear that 1021. I also made contact with the Walker House staff. Otherwise, he was in there this morning, and he was supposed to be going home, but they're not sure.
0: Where, I'm sorry. I was on the phone with 40.
1: FO just keyed up, advised they were en route to 40's location. Gonna serve that subject.
0: That's 10-4.
3: Or does something do a U-turn or circle back around and get him behind it?
4: Hey, 83's out. Roger. He's walking over to McDonald's. He might be back in there. He's there now.
5: Dispatch on it. Stand by for lookout. Near 27 South at the county line. 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In and out of traffic, excessive speeds. 28 Sonic on the silver, 2015 Chevy Sonic to Amy Petway out of Lafayette, Valley and Valley. Lastly headed into Fort County from Polk County.

0: Alameda, can you see the back of the parade?
1: It's still far off. 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
0: All right, Alameda, you can start sending people down First Avenue again if you need to.

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0: Okay.

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1: 810A, Co-500. In reference to that Alabama Highway call, DOT's been involved.
2: Tan 4, I appreciate it. You can go ahead and clear it then, thank you.
1: Tan 4.
3: Copy.

0: Dispatch 60. You may not turn 9 Wilkerson Road, 9 Wilkerson Road. Callers imagine two males came into their apartment. They thought it was someone there that was supposed to be fixing a leak, but she believes it was the neighbors trying to get an apartment number. There is a 29 showing on 9 Wilkerson.
1: Sample. I've already been right.
2: PV and route back out of 114 Mississippi, 114 Mississippi. Callers advising she's there picking up her kid to leave, and there's a male yelling. We're still getting further. He's saying he's going to hit someone, so I'm trying to keep the door or something else. A white male from earlier.

0: Rick, I don't know what they done, but they still walking on down past 8. I've got this block in, and I can do stuff.
1: And once they pass City Hall, it's on them.
0: I'm going to stay here until the end of the parade goes by, and then I'll open it back up.
1: Tampa.
2: Six dispatch.
3: Good.
2: Out at Floyd, 19.6.
4: Six ten dispatch. Mail it showing 29s. I'll have to attach a picture in there so I can see it.

2005 Dean Avenue, room 106. 59-year-old female, history of seizures and Parkinson. There it was, and then she's laying in the bed, staring in his face. Still there, Carter.

0: Dispatch Plant 3, Squad 3, be en route, 2005 Dean Avenue, 2005 Dean Avenue, My Town Extended. It's going to be in room 106. I have a 59-year-old female having a seizure, not conscious or responding, but is breathing, still gathering further.
1: Quinn 3, Squad 3.
0: 10-4.

0: 6040. It's not marked. There's just a couple of brick or stone pillar columns right here at the entrance to the driveway.
1: That's 10-4. I'm pulling in that.
0: 10-4. I'm out with you. Complaint at dispatch.
2: Female who's possibly having a seizure, not conscious or responding, but is breathing. Does have COPD and is a diabetic, hands are cold.
3: Squad 3. Squad 3.
1: 40 out.

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1: Avery.
0: What?
1: I do.
0: I just pulled into the pumps if you're close.
1: Damn.
2: Dispatch plan 3, squad 3, be advised, we now have information, possibly a stroke, left side of her face is drooping.
3: We're on scene, dispatch.
4: Point 3 is going to be on the scene. We're going to be staging out on Dean until further advice by squad 3.

0: 60.
1: Can you be en route to the area of Martha Berry, Martha Berry, John Davenport? Have a 1057 that occurred. The complainant is right there at the railroad underpass area. And if somebody crashed, it's going to be a 1050. Other parties pulled down the road in the gas station on Wild Lake system. It's going to be a Lincoln gray in color that's still in the roadway, and then a crash named Black Lexus.
2: 10.
3: 54 to 5. I verified over the phone. She's got somebody coming to pick her up. He's like, we're leaving on his bike for the moment. Separation, both of us.
4: We're going to hold an EMS. She has a patient's vitals. She is conscious but also.
5: That point off of
2: negative, it just shows non Wilkerson.
5: That's simple.
6: 51 special, I have one, my number. 054-452-183.
2: 10-4-40, be advised that 29 is from 2024.

4, he says you're in 2. Nathaniel Oglesby, 11-7-2002. Christopher Oglesby, 831-1982.

0: Did you want to pass out one thing?
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0: One Nora 4, Adam Lincoln 3, Adam Paul 7, George Charles 2, 30724.

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Oh, yes, in the area 293, crossing the county line, headed inbound. Been looking for a white truck, driving reckless, 1049. The plane is lost sight of him. I'm afraid he's going to cause a 1050.

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1: 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Complaint is rising that her 10-year-old son is being highly disrespectful and threatened to hit her yesterday. He's not being violent today, but she wants me to come talk to him.
2: You got the return on that, please.
1: She's also advising he's not being verbal and that he's being good today, but he's been disrespectful earlier in the week.
3: I'm going to give her a call, advise her to not be on speaker.

0: 06, dispatch.
1: 06, what are you?
0: B code 600.
1: Stand by, it's not so late. I'm trying to get the van back.

0: No worries, Mitch. I know you're busy. Do you have any luck with them 27? I got you.
1: Nathaniel Kozak, Class C, Charles Valid, -29s. Christopher Kozak, Class C, Charles, -29s. And that 2860 OB comes back to Christopher Scott Dodd.
0: 10-4, I appreciate it.
2: Yeah.

16 dispatch, you run a name, date of birth, and just add it to the call, please. Deborah, D-E-B-R-A, Nelson, common spelling, 11-6-1958.

0: Six Five, that's right.
1: Six Five, go ahead.
0: Event 4 is clear. The event's completed. Got 500.

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1: Over.
2: Six is fast. I got 259 in that Mercy, if you can log them.
1: 10 for Ben.
2: Letitia Cruz, 630-1995, and the second one's Miguel Luna, 124-97, and I can give you those phones if you need it.
1: Team 4, can you spell the first name for that first subject?
2: Team 4, Lincoln, Edward, Tom, Ida, Charles, Ida, Adam.
1: Team 4, thank you.

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1: Fifty-one,

0: 60 dispatch. I feel sign may report number, I'll be seeing that.
1: Yeah. 40 dispatch, this is calling 20 left hold. Nice 10-4, I'll be now.
2: Yeah. 16 dispatch, I'll go 10 check call over on New Calhoun Highway.
3: Evening.
2: Careful. 10-15 report, they are cleared to hail.

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2: 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Shall we delay with citation times two?
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1: Go ahead.
0: Got a caller calling about a litter of kittens, ribbon circle across from Gerber Glass. The plane was walking through the area late last night and saw a litter of kittens. One was trotting at the roadway. She didn't call until now and couldn't really give much other than she just worried about their welfare. Do you want to send somebody out there or just do a transfer?
1: No, you can just do a transfer for animal control when they come in on Monday.
0: She said they seemed to be okay. When she was walking by them, they ran and got back in a drain.

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1: 10-4.
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Dispatching unit 10 Buffalo Boulevard. All units, been on the lookout for a runaway juvenile from Chattooga County, 14-year-old white male, Larry Allen Smith, date of birth 11/30/2011, last seen yesterday around 22:50, left from Wayside Road in Somerville, 6 foot, 210 pounds, facial hair, shoulder length, shaggy hair, last seen wearing tan or white hoodie, tan cowboy boots, blue jeans. They are advising if you make contact, use 10-0, he is violent, does have mental issues. 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

0: 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What's that with an A with a citation?
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1: 对。
0: Lee Robinson F. Off of Rooney Road. Georgia 28. Tom Charles John. 6032.
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1: Yeah.
0: Moving up to 5 Camellia Lane. 5 Camellia Lane. 1025 with a Maria. She's advising she got bit by a cat last night. Was told to call 911. She's caught the cat in a kennel. She's wanting to speak with an officer, wanting to know if she needs to get a rabies shot.
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3: 10-4, I'm at the field. And we've Googled the mileage is 154 miles, but they're out with him and they sent it urgent.
4: There's 16 dispatch. Kitchen sink's been removed from the road, B10A.
0: Okay.
2: What do you mind checking that? Temple.
4: Charles Union, David, 2842.

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1: 024, go ahead.
0: 35 is going to be around, but regardless of if it's valid or not, we're not going to pick him up.
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3: 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I'll be going 10:38 with him just a second.

0: 16 dispatch, 1038. The Highway 53, outbound sign just before Calhoun Road, so that white Buick Encore, Charles Union David, 2842.
1: Six Wildcat 600.
2: Yes, sir. Sixty cents. Yes.

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0: This is Red Tony that's kind of off the lookout. Any unit near North Broad Street past the varsity, be on the lookout for a female in a red truck. The truck is smoking really bad. Lastly, headed towards North Rome. Blocking is coming from the front under the body.
1: That's extra, huh?
0: Yeah.
2: Third by this bad field warrants in the box.
0: Yeah, well, thank you.

0: Thursday and 30.
1: Go ahead.
0: Second Avenue, come up on West 1st. David Lincoln, 6126 on a white Nissan.
1: Temple.
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1: Yeah.
0: 394 Royal Ford into the 8th Hour. It'll be a blue GMC Yukon, Charles Nor Adam 4103.
1: 10-4.

0: see you calling blue in color to an Ashley subject. Solid valid. Those 27s come back to a Hunter Nichols Class C M suspended. Negative 29 is the number.
1: Temple Advice, he's suspended.
0: Yes, Temple.
2: Negative 30.
3: Go ahead.
2: Have you stopping on West first? Charles Norion, 3344. On the red at SUV.
3: Temple.

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1: Six, go ahead.
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2: 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Thank you.
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0: 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Have an unknown problem, still getting further.
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0: Can you check the area of 411 South at Blaze Mountain? 411 South at Blaze Mountain, possibly a 1046. Can we have a bucket truck on that eastbound lane close to 6 miles?
1: I think for this, but show me right. 51 0 16.
2: 0 16.
1: Yeah, you available for a 21.
2: Ten four, give me about 10 minutes and you can call me.
3: Being alive to Primas, Charles Henry Robert, 1869.
0: Ten four.

You're not a 50 leg road, 50 leg road off of Plainville Road. 8-year-old female is falling off a bike, hit her knee, knees swelling, difficulty breathing. Advising that their other granddaughter, 5-year-old female, about hitting the head, they're also wanting her checked out.

0: Das war schon wieder die One. The original caller deposit was in the area of mile marker 13, which is between Goose Mountain and Oakmont. Bingley just called in advising they passed it, and it's just past the rock quarry on the back half of the road.
1: 54 and route 267.
2: 10. Dispatch, 024.
3: Send to 51, I'll go over with you, try to locate.
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0: dispatch engine 9 squad, can you be out to 50 Leg Road, 50 Leg Road, off Plainville Road? Have a 8-year-old female fell off a slide, hit her head. She is conscious alert, breathing. She's there advising she fell into another 5-year-old female that I also want to get checked out.
1: At the Armored Chief Pharmacy, it's going to be for 1059 to 97 Melinda. Complainant's going to be the father of that female. Advising you can give him a 21 first if you need to.
2: That's 10-4.
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5: Four to see this back
0: tonight. Careful. 9 in route. 5-0 Leg Road, just off Plainville Road. Have an 8-year-old female fell off that slide, landed on top of a 5-year-old female. One hit their head, the other one possibly has a knee out of socket.
5: Squad 3.

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1: Zero 16 dispatch. Okay, I'm confused on the call that 51 is route 2. It's on Cave Spring Road, or is it on Booze Mountain? Because Booze Mountain and Oakmont don't cross street.
0: We're aware. If in our Rolodex wrong, it should be between Samuel Mountain and Oakmont on 411 South. I'm putting in now to have it changed.
1: I stand for. I was just confused looking at it. Thank you so much.

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1: 10-4, has it got a 1088 attached?
2: Conscious, alert, and oriented. It's just two kids that had a collision on an inflatable slide. Appears to be very minor injuries. Squad, just downgrade response until EMS gets here, and then I'll cancel you.
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dispatch all units, be prepared for a lookout. All units, be advised to look out Martha Berry, turn on Russell Field Road towards the airport. The gray back, yellow front, Chrysler 300, weaving in and out of traffic, passing in the turn lane. Turn towards the airport, last scene. Over there.

0: I'm not sure the MS first one. 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
0: 10-4, med 2, med 6, you can stand down. 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
1: Okay.
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0: Command 2, dispatch. 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
1: 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I think the 911 said he should be outside of Cricket, I believe, was the last place he said he saw.
0: Cancel.

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1: 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Charles Zebra Adam. Hang on, we're off-roading. Charles Zebra Adam, 2788. We're going behind the Taco Bell.
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0: Bucket truck is still in the same location, but it is clear of the roadway. It's no longer a traffic hazard. I'll be tonight.

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2: Concord off Eagle Ridge, off Young's Mill. Have a toddler has failed his head. Still getting further, he is bleeding.
3: B-Med 1 from Shannon.
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4: 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EMS is coming from Shannon.
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4: Talon Court, 5 Talon Court, Eagle Ridge off Young's Mill. Reference, toddler who fell off the couch is still responding. Fine right now. Hit his head on the AC unit. Gash on his head is bleeding, but not gushing.
6: Manageable. Squad 3.

0: 10-4, you're responding on a 5-time court. 5-time court off of Eagle Ridge, off Young's Mill and 293. One-year-old fell off the bed. Advised his head is bleeding. He was crying at first. He is still responsive. Correction, he fell off the top of a couch. He did hit his head on the AC unit and has a gash in his head.
1: To dispatch, we're out at Floyd, 27.2.

40 tonight. Williamson at Watts Way. Tom David Otta, 1668. 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

0: Yes, Mr. Amesbury.
1: Mountain 4.
0: Yes.

Dispatch, Lady Miss Responder, 906 North 5th Avenue, 906 North 5th Avenue, apartment 309. Have a patient, can't move, still getting further.

0: Some of ours don't hear it. More buried old Somerville. David Adam William, 3051. Want to pick up?
1: Temple, or dispatch 83. Are you still 10-4?
2: I'm 10-4.
1: Temple. Maybe one fire or something.

0: Anybody on Maple, around 14.
1: I can be.
0: Motorcycle just took off down 20th, made a right on Maple coming inbound. I've lost.
1: 10-4.
0: Sounds like it's going back towards Dean on 19.
2: That's 10-4. Turned on 19.
3: Okay.

0: Eén voor de twee.
1: We do have a toddler at this location. Seems to have fallen. He does have a small bump on the back of his head. EMS is on the scene. They're checking patient at this time.
2: 10-4. Tag should be on the red, a 2019 Honda motorcycle, which to Cassie Reardon, 1361 Oswald Mark Road, apartment A, Adam, Silver Creek, valid and valid. Dispatch 024.
3: I'm okay.

0: Probably 1038 with it, 101 at Saddle Trail.
1: Temple.
0: I'm sorry.
1: Temple.
2: Forced it that way.
1: Temple.
3: Six is on scene.
1: Temple.

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1: His parents not going to transport. They signed a refusal for the EMS. Engine 4, squad 3 is going to be back to service.

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0: In front of 30 Chateau. Georgia 28. Edward King, Robert, 409.
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0: Pull the master sign of 7 Fairhaven Drive, 7 Fairhaven Drive, off Alabama Highway. Difficulty breathing, possible panic attack.
1: Med 2.

0: 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Burn route of Floyd, mileage is 23.4.
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0: to your Swine 7 Fairhaven Drive, 7 Fairhaven Drive off Alabama Highway. 73-year-old male, difficulty breathing, possible panic attack, does have history of CHF, COPD.
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1: 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Healthcare, 2-3 Mile Road, 81-year-old female, lower back pain, room 105A, Adam.

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0: Good.
3: 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Mileage is 23.9.

Midland, you're not in the 20 Pollock Street, 20 Pollock Street, apartment 106, off of South Broad. Either your male's fallen, severe alcoholic, has been drinking today, needing help up there, bottom of the door should be unlocked.

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0: Holding on a tip. 34 Harmony Road to Bethel Cemetery starts around 2:15.
1: Careful. I can start down that way. I'm just up north.
0: Careful.
2: Something to dispatch. Did I miss something?
0: Have a funeral escort from Harmony Road to Bethel Cemetery. Starts around 2:15.
2: That's 10-4. I can bend around.

0: 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We're going to be on scene.
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0: 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Westbound Sam Nora Queen 7626 in Blue PC.
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0: 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The bell is stuck on the back of the box truck.

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0: dispatch 254.
1: I'm 54.
0: 225 was complaining at Walmart West, 2510 Redmond Circle, 2510 Redmond Circle. Complaint is going to be Edgar. He's advising that someone stole his phone last night. He's thinking at Walmart West. He thinks he might have lost it at the Waffle House. And he's there now. Says he tries calling and it rings, but it's on the silent.
1: Damn.
2: 011 dispatch, did he indicate how long it's been at Walmart? If it's not in that box, I'll come help you look. George 28, Charles 137-4388. Be flying already at 15.
3: Four 7 dispatch. Does PD need to make a report on this incident?
4: Does the driver need a report?
3: Driver noticed no damage on his truck, so that's a negative. Ten four. Driver's going to be leaving the scene now.
0: Yeah.

0: 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It's a 2017 Toyota Corolla. It is valid and uninsured.
1: Yeah.
0: 6 years,

0: this batch to 54.
1: Good.
0: The complainants, not really sure how long it's been pinging at Walmart, but he's going to be at the entrance where it's pinging at. He's going to be standing by the machine.
1: Yeah.
0: 10-4, dispatch to 63.
1: 10-4.

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0: This line's hanging low right in front of 406 Benton. We advise the occupants that the line's down close to their driveway. There's no other problems at this location in the 7th Packet Service.

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0: 2016. We're coming off Compton on Pleasant Hope now.
1: 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I'll be down there shortly.

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1: 10-4 Smith. Dispatch, 54. The last 4, 3919, 3919.

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four Houston. That's 8-10 RS. This is a life change. It's 8-53 at Burlington. Charles Victor Roberts 2559. It's a blue Ford passenger car.

0: Either one of his vests. 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
1: 42.
0: How about 1037 subject in the Kroger parking lot? 1476 Tamarcal Boulevard. Have a subject being aggressive towards people. A male subject walking towards Panda Express now, crossing Tamarcal. He's wearing tan pants and a bandana, holding up his arms and yelling and making faces.
1: Warning.

0: 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I'm being around the Waffle House.
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2: 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We have both parties calling in. They're screaming, cussing. It's going to be apartment D, David.
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1: 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We stopped at Shorter Avenue Baptist Church. Sam Henry Charles, 9600. On a red, on the Yellow Ranger.
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0: We have a domestic at 923 Maple, 923 Maple Avenue. Calls advising that her nephews are fighting. 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

0: Dispatch, I'm going to send off a lookout. Any unit close to the emergency connector coming off Old Dalton, be on the lookout for a subject in a Nissan Armada driving reckless. 28 is on that vehicle, Adam Frank, 3 Union Henry, AAF 3 UH. Almost hit the complainant, lasting on the connector, headed towards the stadium.
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0: 16 dispatch.
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0: I saw that Nissan Armada. I wasn't able to get turned around on because of traffic. It's probably back toward the bypass by now.
2: Team. Unfortunate dispatch. So I'm 10 days from Richard Mass now. I'm being right from there.
1: Temple.
3: 26, I'm turning on Maple now. You can 1023.
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0: All right, 10-4.
1: 10-4. We got one 10-28.
2: 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I think he's ready to drop now.
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0: J'espère que c'est positif.
1: Thanks.
0: I ran that correct, 2748. It comes back to Curtis Watkins, 67, and circle out of Cartersville, a negative 29 is a valid 27.

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1: Devil.

0: 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I got one by number.
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0: 1154. 563.
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1: Okay.

0: 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Respond to 27, 27 140, 1050 I. Still getting further. Two vehicles.
1: One vehicle flip. Still getting further.
2: Subject.

0: Medic 17, have one complain of head and neck pain. They're going to be on the northbound side.
1: Negative. 10-4, I'm leaving the jail. I'll go out that way.
2: Yeah. 40 in disregard, 33 will be behind me in just a second.
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4: 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One subject complaining of head and neck pain. They're going to be on the northbound side on the shoulder.
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0: 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Compliant advisors, a Logan's repair van, brown in color. The driver is very 1037. Compliant advised that he's not doing any work there. He's just sitting there, van off. He's looking down at something in his vehicle. We're still getting further. Compliant says it's 1037. Dispatch, copy.
1: Four-way dispatch.
0: Yeah, Lance.
1: Two car in VA. I got one female complaining of neck pain. I have an EMS on scene. We're assisting with patient care.

0: I'm going to be code 1, northbound 27, trying to catch a reckless driver. Small green PC.
1: What are you passing?
0: Coming up on 3 miles.

0: Dispatch Lady, Miss Rosona, fire station on, Burlington Road. Have a male patient bleeding from his ankle, causing it shooting out of his leg. He's going to be walking towards the fire station from 53.
1: That's 6.

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0: Dispatch engine 9. I have a male subject supposed to be driving up in a white SUV. He's advising he has somehow cut his ankle. He's on blood thinner. It's gushing blood. We have EMS en route to your station.
1: Okay. 35
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1: That's 10-4. Engine 9 copies. Squad 3, go ahead and respond to the EMS disarray.
2: 10-4. Dispatch, you copy?
0: Dispatch, Clean 3, can you be en route to 2nd Avenue at 12th Street? I have a vehicle on fire. It's coming from the bottom of the truck. It's going to be a small white pickup truck. Subjects are out of the vehicle.
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0: phone voice this much. Got any further information?
1: Hey, correction. He's driving towards the fire station in a white SUV.

0: Notice advising it was a passer by that called it in, saw the subject getting out of the truck, did not see flames, just a bunch of smoke. The vehicle was stopped.
1: And it was at East 12th Tango Avenue, correct? 10-4, we come through the area and see no problem. We'll continue to investigate.

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0: 449 dispatch advise the EMS is en route to station 9. 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
1: Does fire have an update on top of injury?
2: Emma. Dispatch, injury.
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1: Example, that was all being mixed up. I'll reach out.
2: Template.

0: Floyd MS, respond to 42 Chateau, 42 Chateau. Have a subject laying in the floor. And we'll get up, still getting further.
1: Right through.

0: suspicious of the care of Advent EMS and routes to Advent ER. County PD is going to remain on scene. These vehicles are off the roadway and post our hazard. Engine James back in service.
1: Point two, 2.2, non-emergent remnant.

0: 419 dispatch, you got an ETA on EMS.
1: 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Dispatch, move 6. Can I get ETA for fire? And I'm there about a minute out.
0: Sinful.
1: Smith, or you're 2042 Chateau, 42 Chateau, apartment 206, 86-year-old female. She advised that she was laying on the floor in the basement. She's very confused. 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
0: Temple.
2: Right.
3: 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Still get further.

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1: To the neighbor's house to talk about their son on a mini bike. Advised the dog bit the collar on the leg. They refused EMS, just want to report.

0: Dispatch Raven EMS, respond to 102 North Floyd Park, 102 North Floyd Park Road, Thornton Center. Have a 69-year-old male needing a vital check, has issues with his kidneys.
1: It's going to be medic 17 momentarily from the ER.

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2: Alright.
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2: 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We're still moving it to late for now.
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0: If that's the case, bringing it.
1: Good.
0: I have a 1021. It's going to be from an investigator with Cherokee. They're requesting a case bring officer.
1: There.
0: Two 556-557-9745.
1: 256-557-7945. What's their name?
0: Seth.
1: Okay.

0: 17 in route.
1: 7.
2: Three 12 dispatch. Negative contact times 2. You can clear it.

0: 917 Mira Nazo, 102 North Floyd Park Road, 102 North Floyd Park Road, the Thornton Center, 69-year-old male, in a vitals check. If he has issues with his kidneys, he's possibly overheated, back pain, side pain. A white vehicle, should be a large group of people wearing white shirts.
1: Campbell.

0: Medic 17 there, call back in at Boston. He's gone unresponsive.
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2: Center off of Martha Berry across from Almerchie High. Have a 69-year-old male unresponsive, still getting further.
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1: 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E-1025 with this investigator from Cherokee County at the paintball field and Cedar Creek RV park right there. He'll be in a gray F-150.
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1: 011, are they going to need any more help? They should. They're just trying to make contact with missing female.

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2: 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Have a 68, 70-year-old male. They're advising they thought he was possibly overheated. Now they're saying he hasn't eaten since Thursday. He's no longer responding. He's still breathing. They're going to be at the actual recreation center. They're advising he's possibly dehydrated, has blood pressure issues.
0: Engine 8.

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3: Have a 1037 vehicle at Westfield Elementary, number 5, Brown Fox Drive, number 5, Brown Fox Drive. 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

0: responding to Staples, calls advising that Teresa Duffy is there, approaching people, being aggressive and pointing at the caller. She's wearing a brown shirt, has her hair in a bun, has on black pants, and has a white bag.
1: Okay.

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0: 46. 46. Respond to Floyd Medical Center, 304, Thomacaw Boulevard. The complainant is going to be Miss Deaton. She's advising that James is at the hospital, and she's there trying to get her car back, but she wants him brought back to the house with the car.
1: Forces.

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2: Four. 37 dispatch. It's going to be a medium round to atrium now. 67.
1: 24. Reference for the pilot, Floyd. The caller's not there, but she's advising that James is there and she's about to get released. And she wants him brought back to her residence with her car. She's not there. But if someone could just give her a phone call, her vehicle's going to be a gray Toyota Corolla.
0: Huh. 011, go ahead. Is that Teresa or Phoenicia?
3: Oh, no, it's Teresa.

0: Pivel.
1: Go ahead and drop me an incident report on that call.
0: Steve.
2: 312 dispatch. We're in 28. David Boy Adams, 8945.

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2: Yeah.

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1: 10-4, you said.
2: Careful.
3: 312, DCIC is being delayed.
4: Okay, I'll be out with it. It's in Floyd Street. You got an open door. I'm trying to find the owner.
2: Careful.
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0: 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They're going to start roofing it. 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
2: 83 is switch.
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2: Is our complainant still on scene?
1: I'm not sure. I have to call it.
2: Ten-four.
1: 10-4, if you need her to 25 with you. 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

306 Shore Avenue in the East Unit, room 101. 35-year-old female, fainted, shaken. She's alert and conscious now.

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0: Remedy Matters, responding to you. I've got two calls coming in. First is 8 Bob White Court, 8 Bob White Court off of Trillium Trail, Old Dalton. 71-year-old male, CHF. He's not having himself, hard to wake up, mumbling, dizzy. Second's going to be 27 Amberwood Trail, 27 Amberwood Trail, Northwoods. Have a subject fainted. Southern further.
1: We advised the complaint on the first call off of Trillium Trail.
0: Male patient, 71, CHF, dialysis. Can't get him to wake up. He's mumbling, dizzy, been this way for the last hour. He is diabetic.
1: If you could see if Floyd can help us with the Amberwood Trail.
0: 10-4, Floyd, you copy?
2: Can you read his address?
0: 27 Amberwood Trail, 27 Amberwood Trail, Northwood Subdivision, just before Old Mercy High School. 72-year-old female, passed out 2 times today. She's had issues with this before and went to the hospital. No other medical history. She's hit her head both times when she fell. She's having some difficulty breathing.
2: 10-4, that's 6.

0: or something else.
1: Wood Trail 27, Amberwood Trail off of 27 North, 72-year-old female, passed out twice today, hit her head both times, not on blood thinners, complained of stomach pain.

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1: 57, go ahead.
0: You can go ahead and take him out as missing. He's going to be here for a while. I'm drop the keys off to security and I've already talked to him on it.
1: 10-4.

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0: Ten four, y'all gonna be 10-8.
1: 10-4.
0: 10-4.

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1: We're available if you have your client headed a little further in.
2: Have a flight call, 2005 Dean Avenue, 2005 Dean Avenue, Oak State Lodge, room 209. Domestic, possibly, male named Flame is involved. There's a female yelling at him.

0: to those units, it's probably Javarik McCain. He's been banned from there.
1: Okay.
0: So code 13.
2: Hardy's via Silver, Peter Corolla. Sam, Ida Sam, 6033.

0: This is William. It's responding 2207 Shorter Avenue. It's me, the Burger King. Have a patient. Their feet are swollen up to their knee. Difficulty walking.
1: I mean, 1042.
2: District 1, I've got Medic 9 coming to get one out of the ER and take back to Cedartown. 17 is going to be en route to Hicks Drive until we can get one back in service.

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1: 10-4, stand by.

0: dispatch to 63 and 42. Having to miss get 14 Gables, 14 Gables Drive, off Riverview, Old East Rome. Third party call, the permissive. Call heard some subject screaming, heard some beating on the door. He doesn't know their name.
1: Six, three. 4-6.

0: Betsy, you're at the Burger King, 2207 Shorter Avenue, 78-year-old female, legs are swollen to her knee, difficulty walking, difficulty breathing, has a blood clot in her lung, heart rate slow.
1: Please,
2: please. Police have responded to the complainant, Wendy Garrett, female, Charlotte, negative 29.
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2: Hey, 7 dispatch, he's staying in 121, but he can talk through the woods back here.
3: Dispatching the unit has a canine.
4: I don't have none today.
1: 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A negative 2, SO, K-9.
0: 10-4.
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0: 33, 57. If he hit the trail to Dodd Boulevard, he probably went to apartment E4.
1: Is there a trail over here that far out?
2: Yes.
1: And for is anybody close to go try to intercept him because he just ran through?
3: Sure, you hold that one.
4: Bridge cop is

0: 57, you got a clothing description.
1: Negative. They just said they knew it was flame. His hair is kind of orange tinted now, though. It's got like twists.
0: Devil.
1: He's got face tattoos. I don't know if you're familiar with him or not.
0: Devil.
2: 16 dispatch. Show us that at Redmond with an ending of 9.1, 9.1.

0: 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We're on scene.
1: Kick it off.
2: Good.
3: 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He's just been released from the hospital. He wants a ride because he says his belongings don't fit in the van they have for him. He wants to go to another county. He was advised that EMS does not provide rides out of county. He just said, get somebody out here to help me, and hung up. His name is Oscar Bradley. Curtis is calling for him.

Dispatch to 42, you feel 4. Dispatch to 57, 33, are you off of 4?

0: Hey, Sandra. Southwest bypass, about half a mile from 27 South, yeah. Silver, Tiro Highlander, Zebra North Tom 558.
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0: 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No parents here. You can show me tonight.
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1: Yes.
0: Southwest bypass, Black Bluff, on the Black Key Optima. Tom Charles, Nora 3622.
1: Okay, sir.

0: dispatch 73.
1: Yes, ma'am. I see it, Monroe.
0: 10-4.

0: despite its defeatful.
1: Yeah.
0: Defeatful check. Redmond Road near the hospital. Redmond Road near the hospital. There's going to be a male in a wheelchair sitting in the middle of a roadway, a white male with a beard and a blue shirt, possibly the subject you just gave the 21 to.
1: I'll be in. I'll be around.
0: You careful.
2: Is in route 54.
0: Careful.
1: Please send this way. Is there anybody named Yolanda that's associated with this gentleman?
0: I'll check.

0: 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Solid 59.2.
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0: You gotta make Kate some movie tonight. If you don't mind following that vehicle, she probably went and picked him up somewhere.
1: 10-4, you don't have any charges.
2: 33-10.
1: 10-4, the address on the 28 is going to start to 107 Crescent Avenue. And the address on her 27 comes back to 13 Elizabeth Street.
0: Okay.

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1: Careful. Dispatch, I'm going to send my fort lookout from the city. I'm going to send a lookout for a Javart McCain. Javart McCain, he also goes by Flame, was last seen leaving the River Inn area, possibly en route to the Dodd Boulevard area. If any contact, hold and notify CD 57. There will be charges. He was involved in a possible domestic incident that occurred on Dean Avenue at the Old Stay Lodge. He should be connected to a blue 2006 Chrysler Pacifica 28th of Sam Noratom 9316. 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

0: forward to this match. It was a good Samaritan complaining about Kathleen Ferguson panhandling. 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
1: We're out in the main parking lot.
2: Yeah,

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0: 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I'm with Kathleen Burks.
1: Careful.
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1: Careful.
2: Answer dispatch, can I get her report?
1: Careful.
3: 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Be Southwest bypass, Black Buff, on a gray Tesla. 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

0: 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Have a patient, severe pain, fever.
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0: 105 Girard Avenue, 105 Girard Avenue. Have a Michael Alamea lives in the area, possibly in the complainant's yard, messing up stuff. Dispatch 33 and 42, are y'all 10-4?
1: Forty-two dispatch. I'm 10-4. You 10-4.
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1: 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Knight 4, you're not in 1168 Julio Road, in the Gardens of Rome. 83-year-old female, has a stomach bug for over a week, fever, severe pain, can't get out of bed. Been in room B-Boy 7. They're pausing to come to the middle door at the B-Boy side entrance on the far side.

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2: 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I'm in Polk County.
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0: 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Ten four, I'm going tonight now.
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3: David Franklin, 1755.
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1: 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I'll be out with a 1046, give me a red 464, Sam King Mary 5668, 27 in front of food line. Tim.

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Old Dalton, right beside the Primus. 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
1: 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Mail. Inbox coming from the house.

0: 27 is going to be correction. The mom lives at 77 Wilma Drive. Correction, 75 Wilma Drive. She wants the house checked at 77 Wilma Drive because there's house and bugs around it. Civil. 78-year-old male lived at this, slid down the...
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0: 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That one's actually kind of important.
1: Answer this, please, Lieutenant.

EMS, respond to Renaissance Marquis, 3126 Renaissance, Cedartown Highway, 3126 Cedartown Highway. They're believing the female is having a stroke.

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2: 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Alabama 28, Henry Edward Young, Adam Lincoln.

0: 28 on the vehicle. It's going to be Charles Sam Sam 1082.
1: Okay. You got someone at the front door?

0: was in my supervisor's employees and the alarm went off unexpectedly. Dispatch heading 10-4.
1: Yeah.
0: What's the dispatch name? Lindsay Ramsey. 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
1: Yes.
0: 37 subject, we're going to be at 900 North DeSoto Avenue. It's going to be the Realty Office. Callers involved in their subjects, homeless subjects here, want some removed.
2: 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Everything's 10-4 here, market full.

0: Yes.
1: Any service left to say?
0: Never.
1: Sun is 7 dispatch. Can you see if there's any trespass forms on that property?

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0: Todd is not licensed, negative 29s, and 27s, 27s. Come back to Curtis Williams, Class C suspended, negative 29s.
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